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Nadia Shakara de Endo. Nadia my mother de Statu. Yes, yes, I go by the name Sean Breeze, aka the Rapende, and I'm here with Apost Baba and MC Oze at Una Wake Up Show, brother. Don't touch that guy.

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0: Alamba First Lady that they push for action to protect a girl child. Will be the question federal government 1 month petrol discount. For the abroad of a yonder declarator Zelensky respond to Trump pledge for new elections for Ukraine. And for sport, Man City trash Liverpool 3-0 even as they get some kind of financial charges.
1: Now on a 7 o'clock world day.
0: From your choristic, big thanks and worries to you, better person. 7 o'clock on night, and this is the time for all to be on top of Zubia 92.7 FM on each other. This makes sense. Makes sense. Monday, so

The Independent National Electoral Commission, INEC, don't release the final list of governorship and candidates for the contest election for the state for the 2027 general elections. INEC published the names of candidates for the contest the presidential governorship and national assembly election for their website on Saturday ahead of the 2027 election. Anyway, which way the list now so does spark some kind of misreactions as you follow the omission of prominent opposition and figures will include one former Minister of Communication and Digital Economy, Issa Pantami, PDP candidate for Gombe, Ogun State PDP candidate Ladi Adebutu, and the NDC governorship candidate for Kano State, Aminu Gwazo. Immediately now, so clear whether the omission of the affected candidate now directly they link to recent judgment of the Supreme Court or other issues will concern their nominates. The presidential candidate of the New Democratic Congress, Peter Obi, don't criticize the federal government 30 days petrol price discount. They describe the measure as a reactive policy where they fail to address the economic suffer where the BC Nigerians they face. Obi, for inside the run to a post for the excessive intoxicated initiative by the APC led administration, also said that one attempt to provide temporary relief from the hardship when the BC inputs to the commuting of first subsidy without better delicious planning or consultation. The former Anambra governor also the question whether the

Speaker for your Joko for Anambra State, where we see the First Lady of Anambra State, Dr. Naya Soludo, don't call on Nigerian families, communities, and institutions made the increased workings to end child marriage, protect girls from abuse. For a message to mark the International Day of End Girl Child, Mrs. Soludo talks, say, no girl need to shrink her dream because of circumstances. Abandon

situation because of poverty or live for fear, when you say she deserves to feel safe and love. The double wife emphasized it on saying to end a child marriage needs sustained effort to tackle the social and economic condition when you say they expose girls to any man

0: Still on matters for inside Anambra State, no be small something where we see women traders and entrepreneurs for Nishami Market Anambra State. As it be like this now, so they don't encourage them to so make them embrace digital technology so that they go fit to expand their business, they go feel reach more customers, and they go feel increasing. They don't want to be say they take the second market so that they go be same many market. The corner so they make out during the launching of the She Trade Digital and Tech Art Initiative for Onisha Main Market by the time of the weekend. Now this one to happen for Onisha. I see the young for inside the event, the executive and director of the project, when you busy talk to one of our two person, when you busy that they call a success win green, the executive director called it a success win green, Chioma Igwegu, called the explain the talk to say She Trade Digital soon, say the designer to empower women to use technology to grow their businesses and also to generate income through digital platform. She must call the talk, they explain the talk to say they choose on nature main market for this initiative because the reason I say this place and the coco and she gets this one to talk.
1: TechHer is an organization that wants women and girls to access, understand, and use technology safely and meaningfully. And so this project is designed to capacitate our women and our young people in the market to take them from earning 800 naira to 400 and to 800. And so we're looking for exponential increase in their earning power, in their access to new markets, but also in their capacity to build their businesses and safeguard themselves from fraud. Why have we chosen Onisha Market? It's the biggest in West Africa.
0: As the matter has not finished for this, so based on say this one, see the apple for yonder. The field and supervisor, whether they call Akpong Ann, and the program associate for the She Trade Digital and Tech Art, Miss Ajato Gu, is going to be explained why digital skills training so the important but well way to traders for inside the markets.
2: For the more persons that have taken this project, they testify that they've been able to market products outside WhatsApp status. I think the project is very important because it will widen their skills in digital marketing. They will have to trade safely online.
3: This scenario, to use your phone to make more money, to reach out to that your customer where they say not to come on your market. That your customer where they Lagos, so that your customer where they Ibadan, because you're going to post on your WhatsApp, they buy like that. First, you need to come to your shop before you sell.
0: Some of the people that run the business that they call beneficiaries there of the initiative where include Mrs. Okafor Amarachi when we say they sell snacks and soft drinks too, and also Miss Ezinma Uchechukwu will be fashion designer. They constantly share their own experience as it concerning this particular one when we say they don't benefit.
4: I don't use my videos on all my social media handles, just WhatsApp. This course that I do in 19 the referrals that I got on TikTok and Instagram, I had enough parents. Says that they enlightened me on how to share your business, how to interact with customers, then how to take videos. When you want to snap a product, what you need to tag. You don't tag only the product, but the product and the details.
0: She Trade Digital and Tech Art Initiative, they expected to encourage more women traders to embrace online marketing, leverage and social media to feel growing their

0: Some of them want to fly me enter inside the Delta State too. For there also to encourage a massing, Sabino something what big we will call a literacy among the children, and to tackle out of your school also go for Delta State. The governor, Sheriff Ogbonwere, don't direct the Minister of Primary and Secondary Education, say make it checkmate all the schools the one be say they get common, where we say they don't spoil, maybe share no the zinc, the leak, from inside the state, so that they go feel repaired and sharp. Ogbonwere give the directive during the inauguration of the newly completed Model and Technical College Ogariki for Ethiopia. If for Ethiopia West and local government area where BC in Kodi Toku say schools now so when BC did for state when BC not good again, say they need to identify and they need to checkmate and without any delay at all. The government could tell the relevant ministries say may they start the checkmating immediately say because time no day to check time.
1: As always, I assure you of our commitment to building a more efficient and robust educational system. And we have directed that no school in Delta State, primary and secondary school, anywhere you see, let them go and scope it. I've directed that they should go and scope.
2: And for your Obodo Ibo news.

agent may enter the abroad, where we say Ukrainian President Volodymyr Zelensky talk say in country now. So we hold elections if Russia agree to a 60-day total ceasefire and push back against the U.S. and counterpart Donald Trump call for Ukraine to pick a new leader. On Saturday, Trump, not be small something as he just opened mouth to for Zelensky over Ukraine strike for Russian oil refinery. They argue say they don't contribute to the increase of diesel price. And then Russia Zelensky now so got a talk to say in tech Trump team say if they really want Ukraine to hold elections, they need to tell President Putin say make him give them 60 days of

Manchester City, no be small something as they beat Etienne Man Liverpool 3-0 on Sunday for their first game since they find them guilty, say they breach Premier League financial rules and maintain their 3-point lead for the top of the table. Second half goal from Ele Allen, Jerome Doku and Ryan Cherki extend the City flawless start under Enzo Maresca after Ryan

0: what to read.
1: Mara's country be like that. Naya Tema champion go for the back of three country for table. This makes sense. And Monday, the number 12 day for inside the month of October 2026. But before I can come in, my man is on the two rugby job for your table. There you see an Anambra first lady, that they push for action to protect guest shy. INEC don't release final candidate list for 2027 election. Zelensky answered to Trump and pledge for new election for Ukraine. The sport declared to see Man City, the flog and Liverpool 3 condo even as they see guests are coming. My country person at the world to be this one can let you go form together with the production crew. My RNG, the particular one, me, myself, and I went to visit Clay.

0: Even is to you. I'm a choristic mixing, say more is to you, but delicious personality. I'm going to hand you back to Akwa's Baba Ernie MCS. I'm going to cover you from front of newspaper to me. Not touch the dial.
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comes from the unbounded attitude of the great sensuous attitude. 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

0: 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You know what I'm saying? 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
2: Oh, God,

0: Right, good morning and welcome to another beautiful week, another beautiful moment for Inside the Parliament. Yes, you know, now to the Ronan Jollof for Inside the Wake Up Show. And may fear not, because a lot of ministers, they mount present, and a lot of senator holders, they mount present. May not forget, the government, they run by only the government. The government not plus inclusion for me and you as a matter of the day. So me, they represent for Inside Mbada Parliament this morning, as you uncle this beautiful morning. Don't forget, Alhaji and Sirius Sermon, my name. And why are they anchor? We just get the entourage of the South Senate himself, in case you don't know before. I'm going to let you know that one of the Senate, would they represent the South them call King Mo this beautiful morning. King Mo, good morning for Inside this morning.
1: On behalf of the good people of the South,
0: yes,
1: Southwest,
0: yes,
1: Southeast, and South North, South, I want to thank you. Thank you.
0: You're welcome.
1: For gathering me in the studio.
0: You're welcome.
1: We are here to discuss and talk in the talk. Thank you.
0: Thank you very much, Senator. I happy to see you there with me this morning. I mean, you don't forget, apart from the South Senate, we see the expect the West Senate too to come. I know say maybe now based on road construction and the rest of them. You know, say that was West Senate. You know, they see no talk. You understand? So maybe one or two crucial things on the field and all the expect them for inside the studio. But right about now, we'll do with the one we will get with the South Senate, Mr. himself, King. Good morning, this beautiful morning alongside myself. Now we get critical matter we want to hear this morning. Weekend is full of a lot of political things we happen, but the

guys on this beautiful morning. Make you not forget, the one we really hold us very important, because that one our own concern. Not forget, the decision of Nigeria to elect in another presidential personality for inside the country. It is inside my hand and it is your hand this morning. May you forget that. And meanwhile, why would they find the perfection mood for inside that matter? We don't get our INEC president himself, in the person of the chairman, you call him, Professor Joshua Abrunten, that name is very, very, CB soon. And in the urgent

0: probation period, as a matter to be. Now, this one don't bring a lot of controversies for inside the country already on its own. That one are number one we will be talking about. Now, about that one, we still get the one where we the yarn about the 30 days where the federal government don't come tell us, as Nigeria say, in fact, they will reduce some percentage. I thank God say the Southeast, South-South Senate idea, all of them, government handles, all of them. So, Igo, they analyze that one still with us this morning. What will be the, your take for that one? You feel say, I mean, don't forget, that matter, not be everybody, now commercial buses, that people will be use their buses for commercial purpose, like from Lagos, Abuja, and all those companies they may have. Now them, especially they make them for, not be for private person, we get all those Jeep and we get those kind more to the air. Now for all those buses that we that they use for commercial matters, now they get them for. Now I go bring the matter come. Senate, South Senate, Tango say you there. Moku start from the first one, the INEC chairman, when he point about that of you know want media to interfere to the bring a collation or result. Let the result make it come back from INEC mouth. The chairman talk this morning.
1: Thank you very much. You see, the problem be say, I'm up it on the tricob fake news. We get problem with fake news for this country.
0: Okay.
1: And when you see election time, especially those days of election, people will tell you, so person they lead for so what?
0: Yes.
1: For what 22B for inside the Nubuagi district.
0: Oh, what side?
1: Banana, your building.
0: Okay.
1: Say, so candidate they lead with 10 points. They will come tell you, say, by Remnant Junction, so person they lead with 20 points.
0: Yes.
1: This now verified results.
0: We know they show.
1: Yes. One person feel win for one word. No mean say na him win for the remaining words. If he win for 10 words, no mean say he win the local government. But because say this person don't put he win for Nature Award 2. No, and I also don't win for Nature Award 5. Oh.
0: Yes.
1: And I win for Nature Award 7. Hey, and I win on Nature Note.
0: Yes.
1: No, you know they happen. So, what's in INEC they try to talk, we say, we need to reduce this kind of fake news. We need to make sure, say, we not announce results when no they come from them win the INEC. The Nigerian Constitution, the 1999 Constitution, with the Constitution when set up INEC,
0: yes,
1: give INEC the sole power and responsibility to organize and also announce results. So by their responsibility, and if you decide to change them, then problem day. So to avoid fake news and problem, that's why INEC they say no announce.
0: Make it just be only them.
1: Now why we also agree with INEC say nobody should announce results when you don't get, you understand? We also they say to the people, as much as you know, the reason why people they get problem with this kind of talk now because of trust issues. A lot of people don't get trust issues with INEC.
0: Okay.
1: Well, we don't find that's okay. You look at INEC, you find that's okay. INEC, you know, they, some kind of collision of results, you know, they go the way when they talk. But they say, IRF 90. Before you know now, somebody will tell you, say, they know if you upload result again.
0: Yes.
1: They can't bring it forward. We don't see where somebody win results. So take, for instance, on River State.
0: Yes.
1: Like the IRF talk up.
0: At the end.
1: Candidates when win presidential election, they different from the candidate where INEC announced. IRF, they said that this person, they win.
0: And
1: INEC announced that this person win.
0: So controversial.
1: Yeah.
0: All right, we're not going to let that controversial. Senate, just deal with us right about now. And you out there, me, you say deal with us. We could run into the market. We'll come back.
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0: they can't beg you. Say the boy can say no, I beg your pardon, I forgive your pardon.
1: You don't agree.
0: Anytime when you see that your girl with, when they close to your guy, your mind will always go back to that thing.
1: You not be like, because you know, no trust issues now. You know, come kukumade there.
0: Now the way to the thing. It be like when you tell engineer, say, supply me electrical appliances. He can't tell us, okay, go buy these electrical appliances now.
1: Yes.
0: From first where go do carry phone. And I beg, this thing original product. You understand?
1: Chine
0: because say the break of trust don't do it.
1: It don't come out.
0: I neck don't you break Nigerian people's heart.
1: Hey.
0: They don't you lie to the people. They don't tell the people plenty lies. It can't make a man anything when then they talk, the people they look and with two eyes.
1: They use nose the venture.
0: Oh, so now I make them now they say no announce results, we go announce. But Nigerians, waiting at the 10 Nigerians we see. I mean, say no announce. We will not stop you from monitoring the results.
1: There is different from that angle.
0: Yes, you need to announce, follow your results. Follow them through IRM.
1: Okay.
0: You as a politician, set up your own workstation. Make sure, say, una de monitor the results from IRM. Una de follow them bomber to bomber. Okay. I'll give you one example. During the Osun election this year.
1: When just, whenever took it.
0: Now, because, say, Osun people really open eye. They follow the election. Now I make them know by the time when they see when the one play their
1: smoke
0: away match, Real Madrid versus
1: will be like say
0: Anna your bass. You won't play that bass like Anna your
1: yes,
0: now Osun people say Nala
1: you. You know, I know we don't want that.
0: Hello, hello,
1: don't play.
0: Miracle off the app,
1: don't play.
0: Off arm,
1: don't play it.
0: IRF can't stop to the work. Show people can't see and see.
1: Not true.
0: It don't just know they can't do. They come rush, go the coalition center.
1: Straight up.
0: Where they from the collective result. Come begin the shout. Now that time they come, call technician. That might rectify waiting they do the
1: IRF. Come back again.
0: IRF come back.
1: Wonderful.
0: Now, if to say that thing would happen like that, they don't monitor their results.
1: Now,
0: and I offer play King G.
1: And everybody go dance to round.
0: Exactly. Because when they give you G, like, go play.
1: You know, go now, and we'll not say we'll get to dancing governor for that.
0: So this is like, come on, they play.
1: And they didn't say,
0: come on, like,
1: no, they not
0: play.
1: Too,
0: and I they play. But no, be so the people sit down, monitor the results, and I make sure, see, it works. So make Nigerians calm down. Also, we panic issue.
1: Okay.
0: Monitor the result. Follow one. Follow them reach coalition place.
1: Okay.
0: Obey. Stay. They look within the count.
1: Yes.
0: They monitor the IRF. As long as the result they drop for IRF.
1: Una this year.
0: Una not get problem. Once una don't send, they allow INEC do it. Do their thing. Do their announcement.
1: Okay.
0: Now they will do them.
1: Oh, the Senate. Thank you very much. I didn't mean say you are a she now for say make her get plan B, but no problem. Thank you for that analysis. Going from there, that one reminds me, you were there out there, you remember saying on the 9, yes, 9, the INEC itself don't say announce, say, oh yeah, the collection of PVC, it don't start to, I don't know who you they wait for if you never go collect your own by now. Because as I tell you before, we see, the governor, Makinde, yes, when in the advice Nigeria, he said the power, when we get as a citizen, it not be the power to come to shout or to come to be like Nigeria is bad, Nigeria is bad. He said now the power to get your PVC, and I believe I say we all we don't go by our means go take our PVC. If you not take them on the 9, as they go now this week what we do now, use them as that privilege or profit opportunity and make you collect your own. Leaving that place and I just advise now, I say me can shipping give you this money. My Senate from South South this morning, I want to talk about the 30 days. I know the English where they put for their gas it be, but the 30 days of support where the government, I think another one line go mean for normal patient, where the government said they go support for inside we one we consign petrol and the rest of them. And majorly, why can't we say we get separate personalities for inside this one? Like for instance, they say now commercial bosses them, that is people we get maybe business where they do business, where they run business for road. Why it not be all Nigeria? Why it can't they separated? That one another of my question. But before then, this idea of the government, where do you think and how you think say he gonna help us for inside this country? And my senator. As much more, he go reach that place.
0: President.
1: No, he never reach that place.
0: Hello, sir.
1: He never.

0: capacity leader.
1: Senator.
0: Mm. Senator.
1: No, thank you so much. Mm. There's fire on the mountain.
0: For where?
1: Nobody they run.
0: Okay.
1: The Minister for Finance come out here that they talk to you, that they try to put them within in cost ceiling. Mm-hmm. Now that ceiling, I see four stations. I shock, but I will come back there.
0: Okay.
1: That ceiling, we see four stations, no supposed to say four pass 1,350 per liter.
0: Mm-hmm.
1: So even if we did 8,000 or 4,000 milliliter,
0: for instance,
1: that ceiling, we see now 1,350 four stations
0: would they sell.
1: Okay. Now, the consulting for NNPC fuel stations will come on 66 naira or thereabout. They said maybe 300 or thereabout, 1,300.
0: Okay.
1: They can say, but with this reduction, now for mostly transporters, they will give priority.
0: Well,
1: people when they run transport, buses, cab, and all that, private will come. That now to make sure saying you last for 1 month to ease the whole thing.
0: Mm.
1: First of all, you do not say they don't know say maybe for 1 month add money from the gentry point of entry.
0: Yes.
1: And they don't say okay, people feel react from within article talk. So the best thing when they do now to come up quickly to stabilize them, because they don't say if you go beyond that way, problem go do it. Problem go do. Now I will bring down to waiting and one talk.
0: Okay.
1: I say make I go see my very good friend, Trio Energy, my Ghanaian Diyanayo, in opening office for Inuga Gidi.
0: Okay.
1: Congratulations. So make I go see the
0: place.
1: My branch fuel station, make I buy fuel. I buy 1,390. But the peg is supposed to be 1,350. It's not supposed to pass 1,350
0: right now.
1: But we buy 1,390. Now, this they bring down to two questions. People go tell you, see, na indirect subsidy.
0: Now we decide they do.
1: But the subsidy, because say the government don't they proud to hit their hand on their chest, they talk say the policy they work
0: for who?
1: For you now to come go back restore subsidy, that means the policy
0: you know
1: they work.
0: Which
1: means you go back now and say just allow us suffer for 3 years,
0: coming to 4 years
1: for nothing.
0: Okay.
1: So instead of them admitting say the policy
0: it not really work.
1: He no hit that ground running.
0: The way he talk on that day with the swear on
1: him. Say he hit the ground running, he need energy.
0: To take run.
1: Mm. And he no call energy.
0: Oh my God.
1: Now, if they put this subsidy with comma, he know they trickle down. Now, make I break English, that no say you know the English.
0: Now, the way you speak the English, no problem.
1: That trickle down means say, he know they reach bottom belly. Woman when they sell ugiri for inside they came in Nubagidi.
0: Mm-hmm.
1: Still they enter transport from Nubagidi to Oka or from Onicha where she they come buy and things.
0: Yes.
1: For the same amount when she they enter and even when you never put the subsidy.
0: Oh!
1: So quick.

0: go they come up, they no go agree resign. In fact, they go they even offer the staff Greek gifts. Leave your disorganization, come our own. Leave, but they no go won't go. Why? Because where they did, how we raffle juju, they value them. They no say you as in they take them as goods as staff. You understand? So he don't know how. We be say they no go like. I don't see one person where they work for one kind of organization like that. No, I don't need to call name. He say if for in next life he go like work, still work for this same organization again. You understand? So it's high time organizations no say that human capital now be the best way they go invest, because if you get humans where they loyal to your organization, you don't make them be that.
1: Well, why would they look at that? We could also look at the fact, say, the government, they play a role at them. If the government, they treat the citizens well. If the government, they pay better in government firms, private could do better. If the government no value in people, the private no go see any reason to take value. Now, only few persons, yes, we get that reorientation. We understand, say, no, this thing no good. You understand? It got to take a level. Some people now day we don't see many people say, this my security man, I buy a car. Because you don't deal with me for years.
0: Don't
1: and
0: be
1: you don't
0: deal
1: lawyer. But they know too plenty will be like that.
0: True.
1: But we also talk on this morning, say if you na employer of labor to treat your staff right, no be say you they do them favor. Because person where you not be everybody where you treat right go pay you go pay good with it good but have a structure, have a good structure. The way you deduct, you know, some offices now they go give you extra time you go work, but if you come 1 minute late they go deduct.
0: Not true.
1: No, it doesn't balance now. If you go punish Pekin for when he do wrong, why you not go clap for him for when he do right? That is the question. But some people they get this joy in using people in such a way that if you use the person finish, you could feel useless. Because yes, now who they use food they use? You got to bring value for me, then I pay you for the value. But whereby you don't, the scale no come balance. Now there a problem today. And now the kind system where we don't see for the country, now put us for the center of these things. Would they come back, may we reach market? When we return back, we'll take a few more calls before we wrap up this conversation. Then with us, will they come?
2: Just one pure rope and better bottle start. All the hot shots, the sweet goals. Ball with the scatter dada and make mind court. To the tiki taka and sangalo. The kind ball where we define.
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We want to use this opportunity to tell una say we dey grateful. Thank you plenty, plenty. Thank you for una patronage. Thank you say una believe in us. Thank you for choosing us. And thank you for trusting us. Thank you say una join us on top this media journey. 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

0: especially when two or more people they share space.
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1: Lawa.
0: Now you make for office palaver.

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No, the unusual praise organizing committee for Lagos and Onitsha. They bring to you Onitsha Unusual Praise 2026, season 6. The theme now, declare his glory among the nations. First Chronicles chapter 16 verse 24. Date now Friday 6 November 2026. Where it happened? Now for Basilica Square, Basilica of the Most Holy Trinity, Onitsha. Time now from 5 for evening, go reach Okokoroko. 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
5: 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Everybody raise your hand, and I watch you raise your hand. Hands on your head now. Hands on your head. I see, that's what Bila say she's stubborn. She won't change that, she won't the door. Even if you raise your hand, Bila say you will jump something, shout. Just raise your hand, I watch you. And then you tell that, you still say you're stubborn. Raise your hand. Don't change it. I don't want you. I still want you. See, don't be stubborn. I watch you. Now your girl, the girl, no talk shut up. 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

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We won't use this opportunity to tell una say we dey grateful. Thank you plenty plenty. Thank you for una patronage. Thank you say una believe in us. Thank you for choosing us. And thank you for trusting us. Thank you say una join us on top this media journey. 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Thank you. Say una be.

0: Yes, so 93.7 was Zobia FM on each channel. Dear you day. This is Kajad and Correct Makes Sense. Yes, Makes Sense afternoon. First day, I could go under my name. And I don't show, beside I don't show, inside the coolest of zone. Yes, where everything they stop. Where if any in an eme, no be small. No be only media today. I do my money small. My G for general. My Kajad personality. First, Nachi, welcome.
1: Welcome, Akugo.
0: How you doing now? How weekend?
1: Nah,
0: yeah. You know, say, if you need, they always give me location. Make a control fish now, man. I can't enjoy.
1: They always
0: what do you do? Even if I did for inside a plot of land, you can call me. Even if I did, they do MC work, you can call me. I can leave the MC work and come.
1: So bad, don't
0: go to the end. No be small. Fefe, how you day? Happy new week.
2: Same to you, ma.
0: Hope say the weekend will go very sharp.
2: It go very, very well.
0: As he suppose.
2: Yes, sir.
0: No be small. We don't show for today. No forget that today still remain the 12th day inside the month of, yes, inside the month of October. The 10th month of the year. And I no need you to dull at all. Just say there with us a whole lot today we won't talk about for inside how on Nasiam. But today for how Nasiam, we get one very important thing I won't talk about. And that thing, in fact, I go just say now something where they very, very common in waiting with they see. Why it be say some people they get disparity in the way where we say then take, they raise their children. Then they get, you know, different measure of how I want to put that, different measure of way, the way they take, they handle their children. So somebody reached out to me and he tell me for a fact, say, see, oh, he don't decide to just, not be say to disrespect his parents, but to just a day on his own, just making just come to the acceptance or realization, say like he's on his own.
1: Yeah, he want the independence.
0: Say after, say how come? Because he does say because, say in they always, in then they always count and last when it comes to anything in the family. Like in fact, sometimes they don't even remember saying they give. Like they don't even they remember. Say when he get a need, a pressing need. You go the core family, the core family, the core family. Family no come through for him. He said, but if that same type of need come for in brother and in brother core or in sister core, I say 1 second, just give him 5 minutes. You go down here tantam, you go down here a lot, you go down here, you come through. You go down even self. Sometimes you see the sacrifice where your parents go do, they go travel from far and wide to come see the other siblings for where then they, the different school where then they. He say in home, he say, they don't even know the road to your school. They don't even care to know. Matriculation, they no come. Kiniko, they no come. And this one, they do meal. Before they go solve other, then they solve other people's problem, forget your own. Sometimes, most of the time, I go down hustle. They do menial job because they

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0: customers. We won't use this opportunity to tell una say we dey grateful. Thank you plenty plenty. Thank you for una patronage. Thank you say una believe in us. Thank you for choosing us. And thank you for trusting us. Thank you say una join us on top this media journey. 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

0: right, so welcome to How Na Siam. And today for How Na Siam, we talk about, they share a story about a guy. We talk say, Oma, as he be like this now, making just accept say, you know, he's the least favorite. Or like say, he no really get who to call to. He has no, what do you call an emergency line or waiting. In terms of need from his family member. I said, why? He has come to the realization, adaptation and acceptance, say in papa no go fit ever come true for him, and in mama he just, you know, in mama he just there, just a housewife with very little or no income, so you know they can't or bother him mama. But the papa will be say he get boys under him, like the papa is the papa guide, you know, this kind of business where they boom, where they thrive with this warehouse here, this other shop here, this other, you know, a lot. So he has come to accept it that in papa no go ever want to come true for him, and he has no reason, he don't know why. But since first year where the papa didn't get admission, papa now say, ah, you got admission, oh, I'm so proud of you, come pay school fees, pay acceptance fee, come pay find accommodation, pay accommodation for him, pay departmental fees and this thing. After that one, no tilo. Say second year, you go they call him, go say, don't worry. You say the papa no go tell and say, I no go send the money.
1: Yeah, you no go tell him anything.
0: You go they tell and say, don't worry, just don't worry. Give me for now to now go send the money. Okay. So we go just day they hope. Most of the time, now we're a day at the point of in go now find way borrow or begin they do. I mean they said he don't go on complete building where then they build. He don't go carry cement, he don't go mix, he don't go do many things, anything. Just maybe anything will be say at the end of the day don't go pay him. He go run that thing like that. Sometimes if they get lecture for that time, he go miss the lecture, just copy notes, because he need to be in that site to work for that day, make them for pay him and do what he need to do, so that everything can add up. You add the little ones when they hustle at here and there, say he begin to repair things, begin to learn just from just normal inborn akalaka, because you know from secondary just enter a right jam can enter school. So the learning of knowing how to repair things was just inborn. You see, guy's phone go just spoil. You go land say phone go tell say I will fix him. How much you go give me? You tell him, he go do a thing, he go do together, and he go begin to work. Same thing for computer. So it has just been inborn, maybe talent and here and that. He even tell me say he don't do cleaning. Person where say he build house, they look for who to clean the whole house. Not after they don't paint finish. They now look for who to clean so that the people can not pack in. He say he don't do that work. Just name it, anything legit to survive. He don't do them. But say to open mouth, is people they see him, they go hail him. Ah, you this person's son? Wow, what is your father? How is his business? And he still there with boys. Ah, you know your father, yo, you know. So for person to even help you, you go hard. For you to open your mouth, tell that person say, I beg, I dey roast, help my life. The person no go believe. You yourself go, they had you to tell the person whether make you no come be like say they fall your papa hand or they embarrass him. So it's just like in a tight fix that you don't even know exactly. You do on second year. You fund the second year all by yourself. Do what you need to do. He enter third year. Now he dey final year. So he's not asking, is it a pattern? I've been making just come to realization, say, because the final year is the toughest for him. Toughest. You they do seminar, you they do project, you they do bubutibo, you they do. He say toughest. In fact, today how he takes survive now through all these things where they say that they go so and so months internship. He go there, go add extra also to everything. Add waiting they give, and so he take push for that today. Say the final year has been tough. And they ask a question. Could it be that he gets different stroke. You know, so you both they speak what thing they call it? Is it proverb or be idiomatic expression? Mm. Where then they talk say different stroke for different folk. I been there, you know, Papa say for your own. Say then go use ruggedity. They go use. They go take and through the wilderness, enter even desert before. Abi, waiting exactly. Which lesson, which training? Is this a training? Is it a test? Sincere question. Want to know. So we can actually talk him because he say he feel he has seen this thing happen. He don't they call him Papa. Say, Daddy, this one, that one, that one. I get need this one, that one. His own brother or sister did that time call the Papa. The Papa send you. Send him where first ask.
2: They don't give up.
0: You don't ask before, just call the court to remind them. They don't give up. The one where they just ask immediately, they give that one. They give that one. He can't call. He say, oh, kita kanye, one nigga, yeah, yeah, man, John Wiggy, putan, and wagi. You know, those kind of whining. If this is not training, is it a good training? Because to me, it's traumatizing. Is it heartbreaking? You they see. Okay, he himself, his own school, no be even a boarding school. No be school, eh? No be private university. Mm. The other two, they private university. Him, na federal, he dey go. Where we say the school fees there relatively, you know.
1: Okay.
0: Mm. Yet, that small one where you go, that's relatively affordable school fees, they still no fee sender. But the one where his school fees, they hilarious, big. Then go, they send. You go see, say, convocation, I mean, matriculation, the papa and mama come. He reach his own turn. His mama promise, hey, how can I be? He reach the day, they did not show up. They did not show up. So, is it that this abandoned project? I be waiting. Let's know. Is there, we get anything where they lead to? Parents using different folk for different, because the way, in fact, if even they cry, Papa say, you're a man now, what do you mean? You know, you not be wondering. Say I be first son, is it now, is there you get any crucifixion, is that any with cross where they decide say now for first son, so you need to just carry him, so it is what it is. We want to know. So, sincerely, what be your take on this? Wanted to hear from you. Waiting, how you see this very matter? Is it a right training? Because, sincerely, he don't scale through. I asked him, he said he has done it, but the thing they in mind. And he said, if he finish, he notice he go return to him papa's. He go just find one place, just if you go, you service, just day. And make it your day in day, start to build in life, because can't hang up one can. Call for 003-278-9512, 002-984-0053, and 005-730-9377. I there for 0912-251-1075. That one now WhatsApp. My WhatsApp now 0912-251-1075. Do you know that I want to blame both the boy and the papa, but I go tell you why. Hello.
3: Hello.
1: What's up, your friend?
0: Hello.
3: Hello.
0: Hello. Would they hear you?
1: Would they hear you?
3: My name is Nathan.
0: Okay.
3: I think that taking marriage is the fault of the parents.
0: Okay.
3: Because the parents are like that, they got the start as coming the happiness to make the emotion. So I think that the daughter being the point that the mother is quiet.
0: Okay, your line, the echo, I go there. Very honest with you, but he said the fault of the dad. Do you know that me, I won't blame the boy. you know why?
4: Tell me why. I don't need to know why.
0: Because I just visited the boy Juloy. Oh, Juloy, you're a woman.
4: I'm
0: not going to get a woman. I cannot find a way. Makachi, hey, I will not give you that.
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1: Mata, how is yam? Oh, yeah, chuck mouth, yeah, the color.

right, welcome back to How Na Siam. Today for How Na Siam, they talk about it's a guy, a first son for that matter. We actually they in finals, and then yes, na first son. Yes, he they in finals, but he get a heartbreaking story. He talks say in fact that in the boat to let us know say he come from a rich family, that his father is well to do, but the father only paid his fees in that first year. That from second year till this very finals, say now him by himself don't they pay his school fees.

receipt of payment, your allocation letter, your allocation, full-time allocation, and your registered survey that carries your beacon numbers. Will be say any time, any day, once you carry that document, come out, the surveyor will show you where your land is, dear. So Crystal Gardener is a day for you on top of that level. So, Crystal Gardener is a day for you. The office is there for number 65, New Market Road. Yes, Onitsha, Anambra State. Number 65, New Market Road, Onitsha, Anambra State. Now, there then, they will. Anytime you reach there, go tell them your desire for a land. And no matter your budget, Crystal Gardener is a get better land where they affordable, will go suit your budget. With Crystal Gardener, say nothing are hidden charges. No, besides you pay for land, at that time they'll contact you, say, actually, you need to also pay for documents. Or actually, you know, then they do that one with Crystal Gardener. Said, once you have bought land, you have bought it. Once you've paid for the land, you have paid for it. Yes. Your documentation go follow suit and are free. Then go allocate your land with no story. And to even see the land for site inspection na free. Day of allocation to na free. Then go carry you. Go take you to the land. May then allocate your land for you. They'll give you your deed of conveyance, your register survey. Those ones you know pay. And no hidden charges. No development fee. Where they test as they buy this land, major pay development fee now. Crystal Gardener say they do them. So once you buy land with them, a peace of mind you they buy. I bet support our sponsors as in they supportation us.

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0: 92.7 Wazobi FM on each channel. There you day. This is a casual afternoon. But true, if I won't ask. This way, thing where the papa do, it makes sense. The father is bragging right now that his son is an a graduate of engineer, you know, but only the boy knows the pain. But do you feel say the papa try for this very, and if now you person run this thing, you will get mind to say, maybe you can't solve carry burden for that family. It's gonna say, as I want to not take all responsibility of maybe other of my say. I be go yes, I beg, I beg, as I suffer, let everybody day their day.
1: For me, I know, like, for you know, if it happen to me, because
0: okay, why is it gonna be happening to you? Because you don't go agree.
1: I suffer, I'm gone. No reason,
0: You don't go agree, gone.
1: I don't agree, but as for the thing, the boy, the thing that happened for the boy, you know, see, I'm asking, so anything happen, but in Papa, no try.
0: Okay.
1: And since he don't try to get one personal company, Papa no tell him saying get any personal beef with him. And at the end of the day, the boy don't come up for school. He go there part of him. And me, I become a person, I know lead they pay evil with evil. Sometimes okay. I they pay evil with good. You know, go use that evil come spoil my own spirit.
0: Not true.
1: So I guess we play now with good. But I go still they tell you what you do me, you know, fine.
0: No, okay. Okay. So says what about you?
2: Waiting for Opsi do no like the man no try at all. That man no make sense. Like that way he do, it no make sense. Cause if not me personally, that thing way he do, like that judge and that widow in the Bible, the widow no gree give that judge rest. Or more if not me, I go they fire you back both prayer, spiritually and

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0: Fair? If na you, how you go react if this kind hand they give you?
1: I'm not going to grieve for him at all. I go pay evil with evil. I don't know with that one. The papa know what they do. I go they do others. It don't make sense, so it don't make sense.
0: Guy. Anyway, Mo could take one for the road. Hello.
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0: Yes, I greet you plenty.
3: Good afternoon, cool, but if, I greet everybody well in particular.
0: Yes, so more hear from you, Shapali.
3: Before I took my defense, maybe we carry this thing go by, but even Bible talks say a wife should have delivered the inheritance for a begin. A wife should have taken care of a begin. So even like say the guy need to ask his parents. You need to really ask his parents because maybe if he say the time where they get married you as the papa and mama. Because if he say even for begin, begin will come. They can't come to adopt. Then after adopt, they can don't let her they come. Because I don't see so many cases where couple go marry. They go adopt. After adoption, then they can go start to they come. Maybe if he say this and this guy is, and the papa they say my son engineer, and the papa be say, in be like say, why my person will not be my biological son, could they do more better? To be my biological, you know, if you see in time, I know the talk fail. So, if you like, be like, say, why not this person? When they can't adopt the guy, the boy could envy, but you know, I say, I'll tell you, my look and go be like, say, why my person won't adopt the two well past my
0: past the one where I born,
3: So, you know, envy, see, enter, and you understand because say, you know, the way you see, tell me, even Bible, where was for that in her time, too.
0: Okay, this one say, oh my bless, say, make the boy do some more research about genealogy. If not really the them born, but if it shock you sincerely, say, not them born, because this is how we talk now. We tell us, say, exactly what they talk about. Now, happened to them. This man, we send us message, we tell us, so it's possible. Anyway, Moku, my break. This one's a high chief or boy if you know who younger for you testing for Munkulez Naka. I said this topic is very educative. Oh, trust me, now that kind of child they may come in the future. Now yeah, we'll match break for on a CMC by 3 p.m. Sports worker up next. Wait till Jiggy that does it better.

Vibrant Global, Divine Love Healing Ministries, Akisam Communications, Lego Star Wire and Cables, Medacha Global Communications, Enugu Air, Red Bite Foods and Beverages, Proma Dyes, Vault and Gardens Asaba, Kerewa Herbals, Travel Ride, Kudos Homes, 1425 Media, Family Love, Teco Nigeria Limited, Papu Company, Happiness Fufu, Grace of God Church, Muru Small, Value Seco, Baba.

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0: Country person, time don't reach to join, but they praise the Lord again. No, the Unusual Praise Organizing Committee for Lagos and Onitsha. 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The theme now, declare his glory among the nations. 1 Chronicles chapter 16, verse 24. Date now, Friday, 6th November 2026. Where it happen? Now for Basilica Square, Basilica of the Most Holy Trinity, Onitsha. Time now from 5 for evening, go reach Okokoroko. Gospel ministers like Chinerudoma, Ada Zion, Gozio Keke, Peterson, Okopi, God's Oracle, Judunam, Blessed Modesta, Avo Makis, Fabian Wafo, plus including many others, go full ground. Onitsha Unusual Praise 2026. 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Oh.
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0: Yes, so my people, how una dey? This is not your girl Ife, and you're listening to Evening Oyoyo with MC Worry Boy CFR. 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
1: Toku toku chiamo, don't land o. For Evening Oyoyo, oya make we piante. Once the sun don't go down and evening don't they show face, you suppose no say now for Evening Oyoyo you go got carry your joko sit down with MC Worry Boy the CFR every 6 p.m till inak 11 p.m on Monday. Go waka reach on Saturday, you go sit down for inside go slow hot story go drop as see the hot aproko o'clock for inside them say once Friday come reach like this we go ball enter aproko yanin say and inside it don't they Shelly, that one at 6 p.m. go reach 8 p.m. Once you call reach Saturday like this, now weekend jolly from 8 p.m. go reach 10 p.m. Evening Oyoyo with MC Worry Boy, the CFR. Them say tortoise don't give monkey belle.
2: Chai, continue.
1: Them say government don't increase our we tax. 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
1: If you think of how you want to take Sabinus, all the latest Ogbonge to read it, where don't they happen? Abi, if they happen for inside Obodo Naija, whether na politics, government matter, or are we backing ourselves? Or yeah, make you join Toku Toku Shemo on top. Them say every 9 p.m. from Monday, go reach Thursday for inside. 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Them say. Who they say?
3: How fast do we hear of this?
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0: come out for them say
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0: we get CFRO
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